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10: Now, Moose weather.
11: Clear skies tonight, and the temperature will make its way down to an overnight low of 15 degrees. Tomorrow, we will see a mix of sun and cloud. There is a chance of light rain in the afternoon, high of 25. Saturday, mainly sunny, and a daytime high of 27 degrees.
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0: Now, Moose Weather.
10: Clear skies tonight, and the temperature will make its way down to an overnight low of 15 degrees. Tomorrow, we will see a mix of sun and cloud. There is a chance of light rain in the afternoon, high of 25. Saturday, mainly sunny, and a daytime high of 27 degrees.
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0: Now, Moose Weather.
5: Clear skies tonight, and the temperature will make its way down to an overnight low of 15 degrees. Tomorrow, we will see a mix of sun and cloud. There is a chance of light rain in the afternoon, high of 25. Saturday, mainly sunny, and a daytime high of 27 degrees.
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9: Now, Moose Weather.
10: Clear skies tonight, and the temperature will make its way down to an overnight low of 15 degrees. Tomorrow, we will see a mix of sun and cloud. There is a chance of light rain in the afternoon, high of 25. Saturday, mainly sunny, and a daytime high of 27 degrees.
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7: Now, Moose weather.
8: Clear skies tonight, and the temperature will make its way down to an overnight low of 15 degrees. Tomorrow, we will see a mix of sun and cloud. There is a chance of light rain in the afternoon, high of 25. Saturday, mainly sunny, and a daytime high of 27 degrees.
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1: Now, Moose Weather.
9: Clear skies tonight, and the temperature will make its way down to an overnight low of 15 degrees. Tomorrow, we will see a mix of sun and cloud. There is a chance of light rain in the afternoon, high of 25. Saturday, mainly sunny, and a daytime high of 27 degrees.
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0: Now, Moose weather.
7: Clear skies tonight, and the temperature will make its way down to an overnight low of 15 degrees. Tomorrow, we will see a mix of sun and cloud. There is a chance of light rain in the afternoon, high of 25. Saturday, mainly sunny, and a daytime high of 27 degrees.
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0: Now, Moose weather.
3: Clear skies tonight, and the temperature will make its way down to an overnight low of 15 degrees. Tomorrow, we will see a mix of sun and cloud. There is a chance of light rain in the afternoon, high of 25. Saturday, mainly sunny, and a daytime high of 27 degrees.
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0: Now, Moose weather.
4: Clear skies and the temperature is hovering around 15 degrees. We will see a mix of sun and cloud later today. There is a slight chance of some light rain in the afternoon. High of 25 degrees. Saturday, mainly sunny skies and a daytime high of 27. Sunday, cloudy with a chance of rain throughout the day, though only a few millimeters is expected, and we'll see a high of 22.
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3: Now, Moose weather.
4: Clear skies and the temperature is hovering around 15 degrees. We will see a mix of sun and cloud later today. There is a slight chance of some light rain in the afternoon. High of 25 degrees. Saturday, mainly sunny skies and a daytime high of 27. Sunday, cloudy with a chance of rain throughout the day, though only a few millimeters is expected, and we'll see a high of 22.
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0: Now, Moose weather.
3: Clear skies and the temperature is hovering around 15 degrees. We will see a mix of sun and cloud later today. There is a slight chance of some light rain in the afternoon. High of 25 degrees. Saturday, mainly sunny skies and a daytime high of 27. Sunday, cloudy with a chance of rain throughout the day, though only a few millimeters is expected, and we'll see a high of 22.
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6: Now, Moose Weather.
7: Clear skies and the temperature is hovering around 15 degrees. We will see a mix of sun and cloud later today. There is a slight chance of some light rain in the afternoon. High of 25 degrees. Saturday, mainly sunny skies and a daytime high of 27. Sunday, cloudy with a chance of rain throughout the day, though only a few millimeters is expected, and we'll see a high of 22.
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1: Now, Moose Weather.
2: Clear skies and the temperature is hovering around 15 degrees. We will see a mix of sun and cloud later today. There is a slight chance of some light rain in the afternoon. High of 25 degrees. Saturday, mainly sunny skies and a daytime high of 27. Sunday, cloudy with a chance of rain throughout the day, though only a few millimeters is expected, and we'll see a high of 22.
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11: Now, moose weather.
12: Clear skies and the temperature is hovering around 15 degrees. We will see a mix of sun and cloud later today. There is a slight chance of some light rain in the afternoon. High of 25 degrees. Saturday, mainly sunny skies and a daytime high of 27. Sunday, cloudy with a chance of rain throughout the day, though only a few millimeters is expected, and we'll see a high of 22.
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0: Now, Moose weather.
6: Clear skies and the temperature is hovering around 15 degrees. We will see a mix of sun and cloud later today. There is a slight chance of some light rain in the afternoon. High of 25 degrees. Saturday, mainly sunny skies and a daytime high of 27. Sunday, cloudy with a chance of rain throughout the day, though only a few millimeters is expected, and we'll see a high of 22.
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3: Now, Moose weather.
4: Clear skies and the temperature is hovering around 15 degrees. We will see a mix of sun and cloud later today. There is a slight chance of some light rain in the afternoon. High of 25 degrees. Saturday, mainly sunny skies and a daytime high of 27. Sunday, cloudy with a chance of rain throughout the day, though only a few millimeters is expected, and we'll see a high of 22.
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7: Now, Moose weather.
8: Clear skies and the temperature is hovering around 15 degrees. We will see a mix of sun and cloud later today. There is a slight chance of some light rain in the afternoon. High of 25 degrees. Saturday, mainly sunny skies and a daytime high of 27. Sunday, cloudy with a chance of rain throughout the day, though only a few millimeters is expected, and we'll see a high of 22.
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5: Now, Moose weather.
6: Clear skies and the temperature is hovering around 15 degrees. We will see a mix of sun and cloud later today. There is a slight chance of some light rain in the afternoon. High of 25 degrees. Saturday, mainly sunny skies and a daytime high of 27. Sunday, cloudy with a chance of rain throughout the day, though only a few millimeters is expected, and we'll see a high of 22.
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0: Now, Moose weather.
4: Clear skies and the temperature is hovering around 15 degrees. We will see a mix of sun and cloud later today. There is a slight chance of some light rain in the afternoon. High of 25 degrees. Saturday, mainly sunny skies and a daytime high of 27. Sunday, cloudy with a chance of rain throughout the day, though only a few millimeters is expected, and we'll see a high of 22.
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8: Clear skies and the temperature is hovering around 15 degrees. We will see a mix of sun and cloud later today. There is a slight chance of some light rain in the afternoon. High of 25 degrees. Saturday, mainly sunny skies and a daytime high of 27. Sunday, cloudy with a chance of rain throughout the day, though only a few millimeters is expected, and we'll see a high of 22.
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1: Good morning, I'm Kathy Jennings. Eight drivers are facing stunt driving charges following a four-day excessive speed initiative conducted by the West Parry Sound OPP. Police say between August 7th and 10th, officers targeted excessive driving behaviors on Highway 400 and Highway 69. According to police, 23 charges were laid against those eight drivers caught traveling speeds ranging from 156 to 168 kilometers an hour in a posted 110 kilometer an hour zone. Police say the charges were related to excessive speed, racing, insurance, and vehicle registration. All eight drivers received immediate 30-day license suspensions, and their vehicles were impounded for 14 days. The accused are all scheduled to appear in court on October 20th. The Tamarack North Center, which houses Parry Sound's new six-lane pool, will be opening on October 10th. That's according to the local YMCA officials, who confidently announced the opening date in an email blast on Monday. During a board meeting on Wednesday night, Ball Construction Vice President Rod Aiken provided an update on construction. The gymnasium is complete, and the gym area and multipurpose rooms are also complete. He says the focus over the course of the next month will be on finishing up the pool area. Drywall, acoustic paneling, and tile was recently installed in the pool area, and lockers and toilet partitions installed in the change rooms. The project is expected to be substantially completed by mid-September. According to the YMCA, memberships will go on sale September 1st. The fire danger rating for the West Parry Sound District will remain at high heading into the weekend. That's according to Carling Fire Chief Gord Harrison, who reiterated the high rating yesterday. With a high rating, campfires are still permitted. However, no open burning is allowed and no fireworks are allowed. Harrison is urging caution with campfires. He says that you should keep them small and not burn if it's windy. He is also urging anyone who does have a campfire to make sure it is out completely before leaving it unattended. For a fourth time in 3 weeks, Canada-U.S. Trade Minister Dominic LeBlanc met with his American counterpart alongside Canada's chief trade negotiator. LeBlanc posted the update on social media after the latest session yesterday in Washington, D.C. He says trade talks are ongoing and they continue to advance Canada's interests. We're just days away from the 50% tariff being imposed by the United States on a wide range of Canadian goods. The milk has gone sour when it comes to concessions from the dairy industry and trade talks. Canadian dairy farmers and processors say our national food sovereignty is not up for negotiation. The two groups say that they're disappointed dairy is coming up in trade negotiations again and are concerned about more concessions. This after they said that they've already been forced to concede a significant market access through successive trade agreements, including the CUSMA. Farmers and processors say the trade relationship in dairy already massively favors the U.S.
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1: And now for Lookin' Moose Sports. In CFL action last night, the BC Lions downed the Calgary Stampeders 30-26 with their third straight victory and a record of 4-5 in the CFL's West Division. On the diamond yesterday, the Blue Jays couldn't complete the four-game sweep of Boston as the Red Sox shut out Toronto 7-0. The Jays open a weekend series tonight when they host the New York Yankees. And now for a look in local sports. 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
1: Good morning. It is 6:04. It's going to be mostly sunny today. We'll see a couple of clouds mixed in there. High is going to be 26, humidex at 30. Overnight, partly cloudy. Low is going to 16. Tomorrow, it's going to be sunny throughout the day. High of 26, humidex at 29. On Sunday, it's going to get cloudy. We'll have a few sunny breaks in the morning, but mostly scattered showers throughout the day with a high of 24. Right now, it's 17.
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0: She's Katy Perry, TGIF. Yes, it is Friday. Good morning. I'm Kathy, 612 on Moose FM. So, as you know, on Fridays, I like to share some fun facts throughout the show. We're going to talk about numbers, money, and gum. Some pretty interesting facts about those. Starting off, though, with our topic of the day, I kind of want to know, how did you choose your wedding date? So, you know, when you're planning it, you know, there's lots of decisions to make. But one of the biggest is deciding exactly when you're going to say I do. So today I want to know, how did you choose your wedding date? And was there like a special meaning behind it? Maybe you picked that anniversary when you first met, a date that was maybe significant with your family or your favorite time of year. 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And our first fun fact, August is actually one of the most popular months for weddings in Canada, along with September. No surprise when you think about our beautiful late summer weather. For me, when I was engaged, I was planning my wedding in the fall because I always enjoy those beautiful colors.
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11: Good morning. It is 6:25 on your Friday. Mix of sun and cloud for the day. There's a 40% chance of a few showers mixed in there. Today's high is going to be 26 at Humidex at 30. Overnight is partly cloudy. Lows going to 16. It's going to be mostly sunny throughout the day tomorrow. High of 26. Humidex about 29. Sunday's cloudy. A few sunny breaks in the morning, but we'll see some scattered showers throughout the day with a high of 24. Right now, it is 16 out there. Happy Friday.
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1: Good morning, I'm Kathy Jennings. Eight drivers are facing stunt driving charges following a four-day excessive speed initiative conducted by the West Parry Sound OPP. Police say between August 7th and 10th, officers targeted excessive driving behaviors on Highway 400 and Highway 69. According to police, 23 charges were laid against those eight drivers caught traveling speeds ranging from 156 to 168 kilometers an hour in a posted 110 kilometer an hour zone. Police say the charges were related to excessive speed, racing, insurance, and vehicle registration. All eight drivers received immediate 30-day license suspensions, and their vehicles were impounded for 14 days. The accused are all scheduled to appear in court on October 20th. The Tamarack North Centre, which houses Parry Sound's new six-lane pool, will be opening on October 10th. That's according to the local YMCA officials, who confidently announced the opening date in an email blast on Monday. During a board meeting on Wednesday night, Ball Construction Vice President Rod Aiken provided an update on construction. The gymnasium is complete and the gym area and multipurpose rooms are also complete. He says the focus over the course of the next month will be on finishing up the pool area. Drywall, acoustic paneling, and tile was recently installed in the pool area and lockers and toilet partitions installed in the change rooms. The project is expected to be substantially completed by mid-September. According to the YMCA, memberships will go on sale September 1st. The fire danger rating for the West Parry Sound District will remain at high heading into the weekend. That's according to Carling Fire Chief Gord Harrison, who reiterated the high rating yesterday. With a high rating, campfires are still permitted. However, no open burning is allowed and no fireworks are allowed. Harrison is urging caution with campfires. He says that you should keep them small and not burn if it's windy. He is also urging anyone who does have a campfire to make sure it is out completely before leaving it unattended. For a fourth time in 3 weeks, Canada-U.S. Trade Minister Dominic LeBlanc met with his American counterpart, alongside Canada's chief trade negotiator. LeBlanc posted the update on social media after the latest session yesterday in Washington, D.C. He says trade talks are ongoing and they continue to advance Canada's interests. We're just days away from the 50% tariff being imposed by the United States on a wide range of Canadian goods. The milk has gone sour when it comes to concessions from the dairy industry and trade talks. Canadian dairy farmers and processors say our national food sovereignty is not up for negotiation. The two groups say that they're disappointed dairy is coming up in trade negotiations again and are concerned about more concessions. This after they said that they've already been forced to concede a significant market access through successive trade agreements, including the CUSMA. Farmers and processors say the trade relationship in dairy already massively favors the U.S.
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1: And now for a look at Moose Sports. In CFL action last night, the BC Lions downed the Calgary Stampeders 30-26 with their third straight victory and a record of 4-5 in the CFL's West Division. On the diamond yesterday, the Blue Jays couldn't complete the four-game sweep of Boston as the Red Sox shut out Toronto 7-0. The Jays open a weekend series tonight when they host the New York Yankees. And now for a look in local sports. 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
0: Now, Moose weather.
1: Mix of sun and cloud throughout the day today with a 40% chance of a few showers in there. High of 26, humidex at 30. Partly cloudy overnight with a low of 16. Sunny for most of the day tomorrow. High of 26, humidex at 29. Sunday's cloudy, a few sunny breaks in the morning, then scattered showers throughout the day with a high of 24. Right now it's 16.
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0: Sunglasses at Night from Corey Hart on News FM. Currently 16 out there, and going to be a nice day. It's supposed to be a high of 26, humidex more like 30. And looking good for the weekend, especially because the countdown is on for the 29th annual Shawanaga First Nation Powwow. So it's happening all weekend long, and it's always such an incredible celebration, you know, of culture, tradition, and community. So the Shawanaga Powwow grounds will come alive on Saturday and Sunday, and with the sounds of traditional drumming, beautiful and vibrant regalia, incredible dancing, competitions, along with Indigenous vendors, and so much more. So this two-day gathering, it's a powerful celebration of Anishinaabe culture and heritage, and everyone is invited to come out, experience it, and be a part of the weekend. One of the highlights each day, and make sure you're there, is the grand entry, which starts at noon. So plan to be there just before that. Something you definitely don't want to miss. Admission is by donation, and to get there, it's easy. Just follow the signs to the traditional powwow grounds. You'll see them along the way. And that's the 29th annual Shawanaga First Nation Powwow. Starts tomorrow as well as on Sunday. And I'm going to be there tomorrow, so looking forward to it. Make sure you stop by and see me.
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8: Good morning. It is 6:52. A mix of sun and cloud for most of the day today. There is a 40% chance of a few showers mixed in there. High of 26 and humidex at 30. Overnight, we're going to be partly cloudy, lows going to 16. Sunny for most of the day tomorrow, high of 26, humidex at 29. Sunday's cloudy, we'll have a few sunny breaks in the morning, but it's going to be scattered showers for most of the day, high of 24. Right now, it's 16.
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1: Good morning, I'm Kathy Jennings. Eight drivers are facing stunt driving charges following a four-day excessive speed initiative conducted by the West Perry Sound OPP. Police say between August 7th and 10th, officers targeted excessive driving behaviors on Highway 400 and Highway 69. According to police, 23 charges were laid against those eight drivers caught traveling speeds ranging from 156 to 168 kilometers an hour in a posted 110 kilometer an hour zone. Police say the charges were related to excessive speed, racing, insurance, and vehicle registration. All eight drivers received immediate 30-day license suspensions, and their vehicles were impounded for 14 days. The accused are all scheduled to appear in court on October 20th. The Tamarack North Center, which houses Perry Sound's new six-lane pool, will be opening on October 10th. That's according to the local YMCA officials, who confidently announced the opening date in an email blast on Monday. During a board meeting on Wednesday night, Ball Construction Vice President Rod Aiken provided an update on construction. The gymnasium is complete, and the gym area and multipurpose rooms are also complete. He says the focus over the course of the next month will be on finishing up the pool area. Drywall, acoustic paneling, and tile was recently installed in the pool area, and lockers and toilet partitions installed in the change rooms. The project is expected to be substantially completed by mid-September. According to the YMCA, memberships will go on sale September 1st. The fire danger rating for the West Perry Sound District will remain at high heading into the weekend. That's according to Carling Fire Chief Gord Harrison, who reiterated the high rating yesterday. With a high rating, campfires are still permitted. However, no open burning is allowed and no fireworks are allowed. Harrison is urging caution with campfires. He says that you should keep them small and not burn if it's windy. He is also urging anyone who does have a campfire to make sure it is out completely before leaving it unattended. For a fourth time in 3 weeks, Canada-U.S. Trade Minister Dominic LeBlanc met with his American counterpart alongside Canada's chief trade negotiator. LeBlanc posted the update on social media after the latest session yesterday in Washington, D.C. He says trade talks are ongoing and they continue to advance Canada's interests. We're just days away from the 50% tariff being imposed by the United States on a wide range of Canadian goods. The milk has gone sour when it comes to concessions from the dairy industry and trade talks. Canadian dairy farmers and processors say our national food sovereignty is not up for negotiation. The two groups say that they're disappointed dairy is coming up in trade negotiations again and are concerned about more concessions. This after they said that they've already been forced to concede significant market access through successive trade agreements, including the CUSMA. Farmers and processors say the trade relationship in dairy already massively favors the U.S.
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1: And now for a look at Moose Sports. In CFL action last night, the BC Lions downed the Calgary Stampeders 30-26 with their third straight victory and a record of 4-5 in the CFL's West Division. On the diamond yesterday, the Blue Jays couldn't complete the four-game sweep of Boston as the Red Sox shut out Toronto 7-0. The Jays open a weekend series tonight when they host the New York Yankees. And now for a look in local sports. For the Perry Sound Youth Baseball U15 slow pitch, Dominion Construction won 11-5 over Tower Excavating. 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
1: Good morning. It is 7:04. Mix of sun and cloud today. There's a 40% chance we might see a few showers in there. Today's high is going to be 26 at Humidex, about 30. Overnight will be partly cloudy. Lows going to 16. Tomorrow, mostly sunny. High of 26. Humidex at 29. Sunday's cloudy. A few sunny breaks in the morning, but we're going to see some scattered showers throughout the day with a high of 24. Right now, it's 16.
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0: Daisies from Justin Bieber. So this cold that I'm fighting, I've been having some weird dreams, and I actually dreamt about Justin Bieber last night. And he was at a kind of like a show that I was at, and he was talking, and I was trying to take a photo of him. But for some reason, my phone wouldn't let me focus on his face. And I was thinking, oh, maybe he's got a device that, you know, obscures it so people can't do that. Weird, I know. Oh, boy. All right. Let's share a fun fact for Friday. How did numbers start? You know, something we use from the moment we wake up. The time on the clock, right? The temperature outside, the price of our coffee. But have you ever wondered who came up with numbers? Well, there wasn't just one person who suddenly invented them, of course. Humans are keeping, you know, track of quantities thousands of years before written numbers existed. So in fact, markings on bones believed to have been used for counting back tens of thousands of years. And then, of course, as civilization grew, they needed better ways to kind of keep track of things like livestock, crops, trade, and taxes. Ancient Egyptians developed number symbols, while the Babylonians created a number system based on 60 rather than the base 10 system we use today. And here's a really cool part. That ancient 60, base 60 idea is still with us, right? Think of 60 seconds in a minute as 60 minutes in an hour. As for the numbers 0 through 9 that we recognize today, they were known as Hindu-Arabic numbers, numerals, because the system developed in India was later transmitted through the Islamic world before spreading through Europe. Kind of neat, all that fun facts about it, right? So next time you look at the clock and you see, for example, 6:30, you're looking at thousands of years of human history.
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6: 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The Tragically Hip, The Final Curtain, 10 years later.
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9: It is 7:23. Happy Friday. It's going to be a mix of sun and cloud today. 40% chance of a few showers in there. High is going to be 26, and the humidex, I'm feeling it more like 30. Overnight will be partly cloudy. Our low is going to 16. Tomorrow it's going to be mostly sunny throughout the day, which is great. A high of 26, at humidex at 29 for the kickoff for the Shawanaga powwow. Make sure you can find all the details on our events page. Sunday is going to be cloudy. A few sunny breaks in the morning and some scattered showers throughout the day with a high of 24. Right now it's 17.
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1: Good morning, I'm Kathy Jennings. Eight drivers are facing stunt driving charges following a four-day excessive speed initiative conducted by the West Parry Sound OPP. Police say between August 7th and 10th, officers targeted excessive driving behaviors on Highway 400 and Highway 69. According to police, 23 charges were laid against those eight drivers caught traveling speeds ranging from 156 to 168 kilometers an hour in a posted 110 kilometer an hour zone. Police say the charges were related to excessive speed, racing, insurance, and vehicle registration. All eight drivers received immediate 30-day license suspensions, and their vehicles were impounded for 14 days. The accused are all scheduled to appear in court on October 20th. The Tamarack North Center, which houses Parry Sound's new six-lane pool, will be opening on October 10th. That's according to the local YMCA officials, who confidently announced the opening date in an email blast on Monday. During a board meeting on Wednesday night, Ball Construction Vice President Rod Aiken provided an update on construction. The gymnasium is complete, and the gym area and multipurpose rooms are also complete. He says the focus over the course of the next month will be on finishing up the pool area. Drywall, acoustic paneling, and tile was recently installed in the pool area, and lockers and toilet partitions installed in the change rooms. The project is expected to be substantially completed by mid-September. According to the YMCA, memberships will go on sale September 1st. The fire danger rating for the West Parry Sound District will remain at high heading into the weekend. That's according to Carling Fire Chief Gord Harrison, who reiterated the high rating yesterday. With a high rating, campfires are still permitted. However, no open burning is allowed and no fireworks are allowed. Harrison is urging caution with campfires. He says that you should keep them small and not burn if it's windy. He is also urging anyone who does have a campfire to make sure it is out completely before leaving it unattended. For a fourth time in 3 weeks, Canada-U.S. Trade Minister Dominic LeBlanc met with his American counterpart alongside Canada's chief trade negotiator. LeBlanc posted the update on social media after the latest session yesterday in Washington, D.C. He says trade talks are ongoing and they continue to advance Canada's interests. We're just days away from the 50% tariff being imposed by the United States on a wide range of Canadian goods. The milk has gone sour when it comes to concessions from the dairy industry and trade talks. Canadian dairy farmers and processors say our national food sovereignty is not up for negotiation. The two groups say that they're disappointed dairy is coming up in trade negotiations again and are concerned about more concessions. This after they said that they've already been forced to concede a significant market access through successive trade agreements, including the CUSMA. Farmers and processors say the trade relationship in dairy already massively favors the U.S.
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1: And now for a look at Moose Sports. In CFL action last night, the BC Lions downed the Calgary Stampeders 30-26 with their third straight victory and a record of 4-5 in the CFL's West Division. On the diamond yesterday, the Blue Jays couldn't complete the four-game sweep of Boston as the Red Sox shut out Toronto 7-0. The Jays open a weekend series tonight when they host the New York Yankees. And now for a look in local sports. For the Parry Sound Youth Baseball U15 slow pitch, Dominion Construction won 11-5 over Tower Excavating. 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
1: Good morning. It is 7:34. Mix of sun and cloud today with a chance of a few showers this afternoon. High's going to be 26 at Humidex at 30. Overnight, it's going to be partly cloudy. Low's going to 16. Tomorrow, it's going to be mostly sunny throughout the day. High of 26, Humidex at 29. Sunday, it's going to be cloudy. A few sunny breaks in the morning. Then we're going to have some scattered showers throughout the day with a high of 24. Right now, it's 17.
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0: I melt with you from Modern English on Moose FM. Good morning and happy Friday. It's Kathy. We are 7:39. So we're getting close to September. Kids are going to be heading back to school. I know a lot of parents are doing that back to school shopping. And speaking of which, we're going to be doing a back to school drive. That's going to be happening next week. I'll share details as we get closer. Also happening next week, which I love to do every summer, is having the kids come in with our Moose Academy as our weather forecasters. So those spots are filling up really quickly. So if you do have any kids that would like to come in and be our weather forecasters next week, shoot me a message over either on our text line, 746-4291. You can also join the conversation and post it in comments on our Facebook page. It's pinned to the top, so it's really easy to find. A couple other things that caught my eye that are coming up. Let's see. So in October, it's our Witches Walk. Always look forward to that. So much fun. I cannot believe how many we had that participated last year. Then in November, it's the Parry Sound Girlfriends Weekend, Light Up the Park, One-of-a-Kind Artisan Show, and the Santa Claus Parade. Speaking of which, the town of Parry Sound, if you haven't seen it yet, they posted on their socials that they want to hear from you. So they're kind of finalizing the plans for this year's Santa Claus Parade, which is November 28th. But they want to find out from you, do you think daytime or do you think evening? So join the conversation on their Facebook page. The link is there as well. Myself, personally, I love the evening because you can, you know, decorate all with festive lights. And it's just so beautiful to see. But either way, get your opinion in there as well.
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11: Good morning. Happy Friday, 7:52. A mix of sun and cloud today. There's a chance you might have a few showers this afternoon. High is going to be at 26, at Humidex at 30. Overnight will be partly cloudy, lows going to 16. Tomorrow's going to be mostly sunny throughout the day. High of 26, Humidex at 29. On Sunday, it's going to be cloudy, a few sunny breaks in the morning, and scattered showers through the day with a high of 24. Right now, it's 17.
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2: Good morning, I'm Kathy Jennings. Eight drivers are facing stunt driving charges following a four-day excessive speed initiative conducted by the West Perry Sound OPP. Police say between August 7th and 10th, officers targeted excessive driving behaviors on Highway 400 and Highway 69. According to police, 23 charges were laid against those eight drivers caught traveling speeds ranging from 156 to 168 kilometers an hour in a posted 110 kilometer an hour zone. Police say the charges were related to excessive speed, racing, insurance, and vehicle registration. All eight drivers received immediate 30-day license suspensions, and their vehicles were impounded for 14 days. The accused are all scheduled to appear in court on October 20th. The Tamarack North Center, which houses Perry Sound's new six-lane pool, will be opening on October 10th. That's according to the local YMCA officials, who confidently announced the opening date in an email blast on Monday. During a board meeting on Wednesday night, Ball Construction Vice President Rod Aiken provided an update on construction. The gymnasium is complete and the gym area and multipurpose rooms are also complete. He says the focus over the course of the next month will be on finishing up the pool area. Drywall, acoustic paneling, and tile was recently installed in the pool area and lockers and toilet partitions installed in the change rooms. The project is expected to be substantially completed by mid-September. According to the YMCA, memberships will go on sale September 1st. The fire danger rating for the West Perry Sound District will remain at high heading into the weekend. That's according to Carling Fire Chief Gord Harrison, who reiterated the high rating yesterday. With a high rating, campfires are still permitted. However, no open burning is allowed and no fireworks are allowed. Harrison is urging caution with campfires. He says that you should keep them small and not burn if it's windy. He is also urging anyone who does have a campfire to make sure it is out completely before leaving it unattended. For a fourth time in 3 weeks, Canada-U.S. Trade Minister Dominic LeBlanc met with his American counterpart alongside Canada's chief trade negotiator. LeBlanc posted the update on social media after the latest session yesterday in Washington, D.C. He says trade talks are ongoing and they continue to advance Canada's interests. We're just days away from the 50% tariff being imposed by the United States on a wide range of Canadian goods. The milk has gone sour when it comes to concessions from the dairy industry and trade talks. Canadian dairy farmers and processors say our national food sovereignty is not up for negotiation. The two groups say that they're disappointed dairy is coming up in trade negotiations again and are concerned about more concessions. This after they said that they've already been forced to concede significant market access through successive trade agreements, including the CUSMA. Farmers and processors say the trade relationship in dairy already massively favors the U.S.
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2: And now for a look at Moose Sports. In CFL action last night, the BC Lions downed the Calgary Stampeders 30-26 with their third straight victory and a record of 4-5 in the CFL's West Division. On the diamond yesterday, the Blue Jays couldn't complete the four-game sweep of Boston as the Red Sox shut out Toronto 7-0. The Jays open a weekend series tonight when they host the New York Yankees. And now for a look in local sports. For the Perry Sound Youth Baseball U15 slow pitch, Dominion Construction won 11-5 over Tower Excavating. 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
2: Good morning. It is 8:04. A mix of sun and cloud today and a chance of a few showers this afternoon. Today's high is going to be 26 at Humidex about 30. Overnight will be partly cloudy. Our low is going to 16. Tomorrow is going to be mostly sunny. There'll be a couple clouds. High is going to be 26. Humidex at 29. Sunday's cloudy. A few sunny breaks in the morning. Calling for scattered showers throughout the day. So just be prepared for that with a high of 24. Right now, it's 17.
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0: 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Good morning, 8:13. Well, I have another fun fact to share with you on this Friday. Who invented money? Well, imagine heading to the store, and then instead of pulling out your debit card, you walk in carrying a chicken and say, okay, what can I get for this? So long before dollars and coins, people exchanged goods and used all kinds of things at stores of value. So over history, there's been things like shells and beads, metals, even livestock has served as money. Money made exchanging goods easier because people could agree that, you know, something had a certain value. Some of the world's earliest coins appeared in China and Lydia more than 2,600 years ago. So in Lydia, it's what's now Western Turkey, coins were made from electrum, which is a natural mixture of gold and silver. And paper money, that came much later. China was using paper money by the 11th century. So we went from trading goods to shells and precious metals to coins to paper money. And now, how many of us just tap a card or use our phone? Thousands of years of monetary history. Wow. And today we can buy our coffee or anything without even opening our wallets.
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1: 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If you're planning to get out in the waters this morning, absolutely gorgeous. The Muskoka Lakes, Lake of Bays, up through Bancroft and Halliburton. Light and variable winds today, tonight, and tomorrow. Waves less than half a meter. Water temperature 22 degrees. You might see an odd scattered shower. Otherwise, fair skies today. Port Carling locks open 8 a.m. until 8 p.m. For Georgian Bay, variable winds 10 knots, becoming light tomorrow morning. Southeast 10 knots Saturday evening. Waves half a meter or less. Water temperature between 20 and 23 degrees. Trent Severn Waterway open 9 till 6:30 p.m. We'll take the beautiful Beneteau from Bayport. 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
11: It is 8:27. Good morning. Mostly a mix of sun and cloud today. High is going to be 26. Humidex at 30. Overnight's partly cloudy with a low of 16. Mostly sunny tomorrow. High of 26. Humidex at 29. Sunday's cloudy. A few sunny breaks in the morning and some scattered showers for most of the day with a high of 24. Right now, it's 17.
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1: Good morning, I'm Kathy Jennings. Eight drivers are facing stunt driving charges following a four-day excessive speed initiative conducted by the West Parry Sound OPP. Police say between August 7th and 10th, officers targeted excessive driving behaviors on Highway 400 and Highway 69. According to police, 23 charges were laid against those eight drivers caught traveling speeds ranging from 156 to 168 kilometers an hour in a posted 110 kilometer an hour zone. Police say the charges were related to excessive speed, racing, insurance, and vehicle registration. All eight drivers received immediate 30-day license suspensions, and their vehicles were impounded for 14 days. The accused are all scheduled to appear in court on October 20th. The Tamarack North Center, which houses Parry Sound's new six-lane pool, will be opening on October 10th. That's according to the local YMCA officials, who confidently announced the opening date in an email blast on Monday. During a board meeting on Wednesday night, Ball Construction Vice President Rod Aiken provided an update on construction. The gymnasium is complete and the gym area and multipurpose rooms are also complete. He says the focus over the course of the next month will be on finishing up the pool area. Drywall, acoustic paneling, and tile was recently installed in the pool area, and lockers and toilet partitions installed in the change rooms. The project is expected to be substantially completed by mid-September. According to the YMCA, memberships will go on sale September 1st. The fire danger rating for the West Parry Sound District will remain at high heading into the weekend. That's according to Carling Fire Chief Gord Harrison, who reiterated the high rating yesterday. With a high rating, campfires are still permitted. However, no open burning is allowed and no fireworks are allowed. Harrison is urging caution with campfires. He says that you should keep them small and not burn if it's windy. He is also urging anyone who does have a campfire to make sure it is out completely before leaving it unattended. For a fourth time in 3 weeks, Canada-U.S. Trade Minister Dominic LeBlanc met with his American counterpart alongside Canada's chief trade negotiator. LeBlanc posted the update on social media after the latest session yesterday in Washington, D.C. He says trade talks are ongoing and they continue to advance Canada's interests. We're just days away from the 50% tariff being imposed by the United States on a wide range of Canadian goods. The milk has gone sour when it comes to concessions from the dairy industry and trade talks. Canadian dairy farmers and processors say our national food sovereignty is not up for negotiation. The two groups say that they're disappointed dairy is coming up in trade negotiations again and are concerned about more concessions. This after they said that they've already been forced to concede a significant market access through successive trade agreements, including the CUSMA. Farmers and processors say the trade relationship in dairy already massively favors the U.S.
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1: And now for a look at Moose Sports. In CFL action last night, the BC Lions downed the Calgary Stampeders 30-26 with their third straight victory and a record of 4-5 in the CFL's West Division. On the diamond yesterday, the Blue Jays couldn't complete the four-game sweep of Boston as the Red Sox shut out Toronto 7-0. The Jays open a weekend series tonight when they host the New York Yankees. And now for a look in local sports. For the Parry Sound Youth Baseball U15 slow pitch, Dominion Construction won 11-5 over Tower Excavating. 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
1: It's 8:34. Good morning. Mix of sun and cloud throughout the day today. It's going to be a high of 26 at Humidex about 30. Overnight, partly cloudy. Low's going to go to 16. Sunny for most of the day tomorrow. High of 26. Humidex at 29. On Sunday, cloudy. A few sunny breaks in the morning. We'll see scattered showers for the day with a high of 24. Right now, it's 17.
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0: Takes one to know one. They're the Beaches on Moves FM. Hi, it's Kathy. Happy Friday, 8:41. So a lot of things going on around our communities, especially, you know, I always enjoy the summer farmers markets. So today Rosso has theirs. And it starts at 9, which is almost now, goes until 2. And then don't forget on Saturday, McKellar Market and Orville Market. Those both start at 10 and go until 1. A lot of other things coming up throughout the month of August. Just taking a look at our events page on myperrysoundnow.com. So remember, the Bell is happening the 21st to the 22nd. If you want to find out more, make sure you check out the events page. Also, the Dunchurch Fall Fair is happening that weekend. There's a turtle open house and McDougal Community Yard Sale. Also, Rock the Pickle. Oh my goodness, there is a lot going on coming up. I love it. So if you're trying to plan your weekends, I recommend you head over to myperrysoundnow.com. 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
9: Mix of sun and cloud throughout the day today with a 40% chance of a few showers in there. High of 26, humidex at 30. Partly cloudy overnight with a low of 16. Sunny for most of the day tomorrow, high of 26, humidex at 29. Sunday's cloudy, a few sunny breaks in the morning, then scattered showers throughout the day with a high of 24. And right now, it's 18.
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1: Good morning, I'm Kathy Jennings. Eight drivers are facing stunt driving charges following a four-day excessive speed initiative conducted by the West Parry Sound OPP. Police say between August 7th and 10th, officers targeted excessive driving behaviors on Highway 400 and Highway 69. According to police, 23 charges were laid against those eight drivers caught traveling speeds ranging from 156 to 168 kilometers an hour in a posted 110 kilometer an hour zone. Police say the charges were related to excessive speed, racing, insurance, and vehicle registration. All eight drivers received immediate 30-day license suspensions, and their vehicles were impounded for 14 days. The accused are all scheduled to appear in court on October 20th. The Tamarack North Center, which houses Parry Sound's new six-lane pool, will be opening on October 10th. That's according to the local YMCA officials, who confidently announced the opening date in an email blast on Monday. During a board meeting on Wednesday night, Ball Construction Vice President Rod Aiken provided an update on construction. The gymnasium is complete, and the gym area and multipurpose rooms are also complete. He says the focus over the course of the next month will be on finishing up the pool area. Drywall, acoustic paneling, and tile was recently installed in the pool area, and lockers and toilet partitions installed in the change rooms. The project is expected to be substantially completed by mid-September. According to the YMCA, memberships will go on sale September 1st. The fire danger rating for the West Parry Sound District will remain at high heading into the weekend. That's according to Carling Fire Chief Gord Harrison, who reiterated the high rating yesterday. With a high rating, campfires are still permitted. However, no open burning is allowed and no fireworks are allowed. Harrison is urging caution with campfires. He says that you should keep them small and not burn if it's windy. He is also urging anyone who does have a campfire to make sure it is out completely before leaving it unattended. For a fourth time in 3 weeks, Canada-U.S. Trade Minister Dominic LeBlanc met with his American counterpart alongside Canada's chief trade negotiator. LeBlanc posted the update on social media after the latest session yesterday in Washington, D.C. He says trade talks are ongoing and they continue to advance Canada's interests. We're just days away from the 50% tariff being imposed by the United States on a wide range of Canadian goods. The milk has gone sour when it comes to concessions from the dairy industry and trade talks. Canadian dairy farmers and processors say our national food sovereignty is not up for negotiation. The two groups say that they're disappointed dairy is coming up in trade negotiations again and are concerned about more concessions. This after they said that they've already been forced to concede significant market access through successive trade agreements, including the CUSMA. Farmers and processors say the trade relationship in dairy already massively favors the U.S.
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1: And now for a look at Moose Sports. In CFL action last night, the BC Lions downed the Calgary Stampeders 30-26 with their third straight victory and a record of 4-5 in the CFL's West Division. On the diamond yesterday, the Blue Jays couldn't complete the four-game sweep of Boston as the Red Sox shut out Toronto 7-0. The Jays open a weekend series tonight when they host the New York Yankees. And now for a look in local sports. For the Parry Sound Youth Baseball U15 slow pitch, Dominion Construction won 11-5 over Tower Excavating. 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
1: Mix of sun and cloud throughout the day today with a 40% chance of a few showers in there. High of 26, humidex at 30. Partly cloudy overnight with a low of 16. Sunny for most of the day tomorrow, high of 26, humidex at 29. Sunday's cloudy, a few sunny breaks in the morning, then scattered showers throughout the day with a high of 24. And right now, it's 18.
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0: They're Matchbox 20 and Bent on Moose FM. Good morning and happy Friday. I'm Kathy. We are 9/11. Looking like a nice day today and as well tomorrow, which is great because tomorrow is the Shawanaga First Nation powwow. And it starts at 12 o'clock. They'll have signs along the way to get you to their location. So you can just watch that. And I'll be there as well, broadcasting live on location from noon until 4. Looking forward to it. A couple other things going on. Don't forget, if there's a garage or yard sale happening this weekend, we've pinned it to the top of our Facebook page at 103.3 Moose FM. Just let us know in comments where those garage sales are, and then people can, you know, hop in their vehicles and get some great deals. And you'll also find our Moose Academy. That starts next week. I'm excited. And I'll tell you, the spots filled up fast. We have kids ages 5 and up that are going to be coming in every day next week to do the weather. And I love that. It gives them an opportunity to kind of, you know, sit in my chair and see what it's like to be an on-air announcer. Plus, we'll, you know, give them an idea of what it is that we do. We'll also give them a clip of their weather so they can have that forever, and some photos, and of course, a certificate. So looking forward to that. That's our Moose Academy next week.
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5: Now, Moose Weather.
6: Mix of sun and cloud throughout the day today with a 40% chance of a few showers in there. High of 26, humidex at 30. Partly cloudy overnight with a low of 16. Sunny for most of the day tomorrow, high of 26, humidex at 29. Sunday's cloudy, a few sunny breaks in the morning, then scattered showers throughout the day with a high of 24. And right now, it's 18.
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9: Mix of sun and cloud throughout the day today with a 40% chance of a few showers in there. High of 26, humidex at 30. Partly cloudy overnight with a low of 16. Sunny for most of the day tomorrow. High of 26, humidex at 29. Sunday's cloudy, a few sunny breaks in the morning, then scattered showers throughout the day with a high of 24. And right now, it's 18.
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1: 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If you're planning to get out in the waters this morning, absolutely gorgeous. The Muskoka Lakes, Lake of Bays, up through Bancroft and Haliburton. Light and variable winds today, tonight, and tomorrow. Waves less than half a meter. Water temperature 22 degrees. You might see an odd scattered shower. Otherwise, fair skies today. Port Carling locks open 8 a.m. until 8 p.m. For Georgian Bay, variable winds 10 knots, becoming light tomorrow morning. Southeast 10 knots Saturday evening. Waves half a meter or less. Water temperature between 20 and 23 degrees. Trent Severn Waterway open 9 till 6:30 p.m. We'll take the beautiful Beneteau from Bayport. We're going to make our way up Georgian Bay into Massasauga Provincial Park. Remember, water on the water, beer on the pier. 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
3: The countdown is on. The 29th annual Shawanaga First Nation Powwow is happening this weekend. 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The Shawanaga Powwow Grounds will come alive Saturday and Sunday with the sounds of traditional drumming, beautiful and vibrant regalia, incredible dancing and competitions, along with Indigenous vendors and so much more. This two-day gathering is a powerful celebration of Anishinaabe culture and heritage, and everyone is invited to come out, experience it, and be a part of the weekend. One of the highlights each day is a grand entry at noon, something you definitely don't want to miss. 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
12: 10 years ago, Canada stopped what it was doing and turned toward Kingston, Ontario. 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Thursday, August 20th, from 3 to 6 p.m. The music, the memories, the moment. The Tragically Hip, The Final Curtain, 10 years later.
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3: Mix of sun and cloud throughout the day today with a 40% chance of a few showers in there. High of 26, humidex at 30. Partly cloudy overnight with a low of 16. Sunny for most of the day tomorrow. High of 26, humidex at 29. Sunday's cloudy, a few sunny breaks in the morning, then scattered showers throughout the day with a high of 24.
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1: Mix of sun and cloud throughout the day today with a 40% chance of a few showers in there. High of 26, humidex at 30. Partly cloudy overnight with a low of 16. Sunny for most of the day tomorrow. High of 26, humidex at 29. Sunday's cloudy, a few sunny breaks in the morning, then scattered showers throughout the day with a high of 24.
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12: Mix of sun and cloud throughout the day today with a 40% chance of a few showers in there. High of 26, humidex at 30. Partly cloudy overnight with a low of 16. Sunny for most of the day tomorrow. High of 26, humidex at 29. Sunday's cloudy, a few sunny breaks in the morning, then scattered showers throughout the day with a high of 24.
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12: A few sunny breaks in the morning, then scattered showers throughout the day with a high of 24.
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10: Mix of sun and cloud throughout the day today with a 40% chance of a few showers in there. High of 26, humidex at 30. Partly cloudy overnight with a low of 16. Sunny for most of the day tomorrow, high of 26, humidex at 29. Sunday's cloudy, a few sunny breaks in the morning, then scattered showers throughout the day with a high of 24.
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1: Good afternoon, I'm Hillary Hilton. Eight drivers are facing stunt driving charges following a four-day excessive speed initiative conducted by the West Perry Sound OPP. Police say between August 7th and 10th, officers targeted excessive driving behaviors on Highway 400 and Highway 69. According to police, 23 charges were laid against those eight drivers caught traveling speeds ranging from 156 to 168 kilometers an hour in a posted 110 kilometer an hour zone. Police say the charges were related to excessive speed, racing, insurance, and vehicle registration. All eight drivers received immediate 30-day license suspensions, and their vehicles were impounded for 14 days. The accused are all scheduled to appear in court on October 20th. Moose FM is once again partnering with the West Perry Sound Health Center Foundation for a Radiothon fundraiser. In 2 weeks' time, on August 28th, we will be on air from 6 a.m. to 6 p.m., raising awareness and funds for the local hospital foundation. Officials say this year, all funds raised will once again go towards essential floor-to-ceiling upgrades in the hospital's surgical suites. The second phase of the $2.5 million project will fund new and upgraded equipment required for four surgical services: ophthalmology, urology, orthopedics, and a new breast cancer procedure. Officials say this year a generous donor will be matching donations dollar for dollar. Last year, Moose FM's Radiothon raised more than $103,000 for the West Perry Sound Health Center Foundation. For more information on this year's event, visit the foundation's website. The Fraser Institute says the average Canadian family spent 42% of its income on taxes last year. A new study shows that's more than what they spend on housing, food, and clothing combined, which amounted to 36%. Officials say at a time when the cost of living is top of mind across the country, taxes remain the largest household expense for Canadian families. They say the total tax bill includes visible and hidden taxes paid to all levels of government, from income and payroll, property, health, sales, fuel taxes, and more.
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5: The Toronto Blue Jays are home tonight to open up a three-game weekend set with the Yankees. First game starts after 7 tonight with Shane Bieber on the mound. Toronto is two games shy of the final wild card spot in the American League, which currently belongs to the Tigers. In the CFL, Ottawa is in Winnipeg. Game kicks off at 8:30. The Red Blacks have not won a game this season, currently sitting at 0-8. And in local sports highlights, more than 400 Special Olympics Ontario athletes are in Medicine Hat, Alberta today for the Special Olympics Summer Games, including Perry Sound's own Rory Brownlee, who is playing for gold with the Omegwin Legion softball team.
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6: Mix of sun and cloud throughout the day today with a 40% chance of a few showers in there. High of 26, humidex at 30. Partly cloudy overnight with a low of 16. Sunny for most of the day tomorrow, high of 26, humidex at 29. Sunday's cloudy, a few sunny breaks in the morning, then scattered showers throughout the day with a high of 24.
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0: 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If you're getting out in the Muskoka Lakes, Lake of Bays, up through Bancroft and Halliburton, you have light and variable winds today, tonight, and tomorrow. Waves less than half a meter, water temperature 22 degrees. You might see a pop-up scattered shower and risk a thunderstorm. Otherwise, fair skies. Port Carling locks open 8 a.m. until 8 p.m. For Georgian Bay, we have variable winds at 10 knots, veering east 10 knots this evening, becoming light tomorrow morning, and southeast 15 knots Saturday evening. Waves half a meter or less, water temperature 20 to 23 degrees. Trent Severn Waterway open 9 till 6:30 p.m. We're on the beautiful Beneteau from Bayport. 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
8: Now, Moose weather.
9: Mix of sun and cloud throughout the day today with a 40% chance of a few showers in there. High of 26, humidex at 30. Partly cloudy overnight with a low of 16. Sunny for most of the day tomorrow. High of 26, humidex at 29. Sunday's cloudy, a few sunny breaks in the morning, then scattered showers throughout the day with a high of 24.
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8: Now, Moose weather.
9: It's going to be a mix of sun and cloud today at a high of 26. Just a few clouds tonight as it drops down to a low of 13. On Saturday, it will be a mix of sun and cloud at a high of 25. Then on Sunday, cloudy high of 21 with a chance of scattered showers up to 4 millimeters is expected.
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2: The countdown is on. The 29th annual Shawanaga First Nation Powwow is happening this weekend. 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The Shawanaga Powwow Grounds will come alive Saturday and Sunday with the sounds of traditional drumming, beautiful and vibrant regalia, incredible dancing and competitions, along with Indigenous vendors and so much more. This two-day gathering is a powerful celebration of Anishinaabe culture and heritage, and everyone is invited to come out, experience it, and be a part of the weekend. One of the highlights each day is a grand entry at noon, something you definitely don't want to miss. 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
12: It's going to be a mix of sun and clouds today at a high of 26. Just a few clouds tonight as it drops down to a low of 13. On Saturday, it will be a mix of sun and cloud at a high of 25. Then on Sunday, cloudy high of 21 with a chance of scattered showers. Up to 4 millimeters is expected.
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11: It's going to be a mix of sun and clouds today at a high of 26. Just a few clouds tonight as it drops down to a low of 13. On Saturday, it will be a mix of sun and cloud at a high of 25. Then on Sunday, cloudy high of 21 with a chance of scattered showers up to 4 millimeters is expected.
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1: 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If you're getting out in the Muskoka Lakes, Lake of Bays, up through Bancroft and Halliburton, you have light and variable winds today, tonight, and tomorrow. Waves less than half a meter, water temperature 22 degrees. You might see a pop-up scattered shower and risk a thunderstorm. Otherwise, fair skies. Port Carling locks open 8 a.m. until 8 p.m. For Georgian Bay, we have variable winds at 10 knots, veering east 10 knots this evening, becoming light tomorrow morning, and southeast 15 knots Saturday evening. Waves half a meter or less, water temperature 20 to 23 degrees. Trent Severn Waterway open 9 till 6:30 p.m. We're on the beautiful Beneteau from Bayport. 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
8: It's going to be a mix of sun and clouds today at a high of 26. Just a few clouds tonight as it drops down to a low of 13. On Saturday, it will be a mix of sun and cloud at a high of 25. Then on Sunday, cloudy high of 21 with a chance of scattered showers. Up to 4 millimeters is expected.
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13: It's going to be a mix of sun and cloud today at a high of 26. Just a few clouds tonight as it drops down to a low of 13. On Saturday, it will be a mix of sun and cloud at a high of 25. Then on Sunday, cloudy high of 21 with a chance of scattered showers up to 4 millimeters is expected.
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1: 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If you're getting out in the Muskoka Lakes, Lake of Bays, up through Bancroft and Halliburton, you have light and variable winds today, tonight, and tomorrow. Waves less than half a meter, water temperature 22 degrees. You might see a pop-up scattered shower and risk a thunderstorm. Otherwise, fair skies. Port Carling locks open 8 a.m. until 8 p.m. For Georgian Bay, we have variable winds at 10 knots, veering east 10 knots this evening, becoming light tomorrow morning, and southeast 15 knots Saturday.

0: evening. Waves half a meter or less. Water temperature 20 to 23 degrees. Trent Severn Waterway open 9 till 6:30 p.m. We're on the beautiful Beneteau from Bayport. 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
9: It's going to be a mix of sun and clouds today at a high of 26. Just a few clouds tonight as it drops down to a low of 13. On Saturday, it will be a mix of sun and cloud at a high of 25. Then on Sunday, cloudy high of 21 with a chance of scattered showers up to 4 millimeters is expected.
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11: Now, Moose weather.
12: It's going to be a mix of sun and clouds today at a high of 26. Just a few clouds tonight as it drops down to a low of 13. On Saturday, it will be a mix of sun and cloud at a high of 25. Then on Sunday, cloudy high of 21 with a chance of scattered showers. Up to 4 millimeters is expected.
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1: Good afternoon, I'm Hillary Hilton. Eight drivers are facing stunt driving charges following a four-day excessive speed initiative conducted by the West Perry Sound OPP. Police say between August 7th and 10th, officers targeted excessive driving behaviors on Highway 400 and Highway 69. According to police, 23 charges were laid against those eight drivers caught traveling speeds ranging from 156 to 168 kilometers an hour in a posted 110 kilometer an hour zone. Police say the charges were related to excessive speed, racing, insurance, and vehicle registration. All eight drivers received immediate 30-day license suspensions, and their vehicles were impounded for 14 days. The accused are all scheduled to appear in court on October 20th. Moose FM is once again partnering with the West Perry Sound Health Center Foundation for a radiothon fundraiser. In 2 weeks' time, on August 28th, we will be on air from 6 a.m. to 6 p.m., raising awareness and funds for the local hospital foundation. Officials say this year, all funds raised will once again go towards essential floor-to-ceiling upgrades in the hospital's surgical suites. The second phase of the $2.5 million project will fund new and upgraded equipment required for four surgical services: ophthalmology, urology, orthopedics, and a new breast cancer procedure. Officials say this year a generous donor will be matching donations dollar for dollar. Last year, Moose FM's Radiothon raised more than $103,000 for the West Perry Sound Health Center Foundation. For more information on this year's event, visit the foundation's website. The Fraser Institute says the average Canadian family spent 42% of its income on taxes last year. A new study shows that's more than what they spend on housing, food, and clothing combined, which amounted to 36%. Officials say at a time when the cost of living is top of mind across the country, taxes remain the largest household expense for Canadian families. They say the total tax bill includes visible and hidden taxes paid to all levels of government, from income and payroll, property, health, sales, fuel taxes, and more.
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5: The Toronto Blue Jays are at home tonight to open up a three-game weekend series with the New York Yankees after 7 tonight with Shane Bieber on the mound. Toronto is only two games shy of the third wildcard spot, which currently belongs to the Detroit Tigers. In the CFL, the Ottawa Red Blacks are in Winnipeg tonight taking on the Blue Bombers. Game kicks off at 8:30. The Red Blacks haven't won a game yet this season and sit 0-8. And in local sport highlights, more than 400 Special Olympic Ontario athletes are in Alberta today for the Special Olympic Summer Games, including Perry Sound's own Rory Brownlee, who is playing for gold with the Elmaguin Legion softball team.
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5: Mainly clear as it drops down to a low of 13. On Saturday, it's going to be sunny at a high of 25. Then on Sunday, cloudy, high of 21 with a chance of showers up to 4 millimeters is expected.
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8: Now, Moose Weather.
9: Mainly clear as it drops down to a low of 13. On Saturday, it's going to be sunny at a high of 25. Then on Sunday, cloudy, high of 21 with a chance of showers. Up to 4 millimeters is expected.
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1: The deck. It sure takes a beating. Exposed to extremes of blistering sun and freezing sleet. 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
7: Now, Moose weather.
8: Mainly clear as it drops down to a low of 13. On Saturday, it's going to be sunny at a high of 25. Then on Sunday, cloudy, high of 21 with a chance of showers. Up to 4 millimeters is expected.
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1: Good afternoon, I'm Hillary Hilton. Eight drivers are facing stunt driving charges following a four-day excessive speed initiative conducted by the West Perry Sound OPP. Police say between August 7th and 10th, officers targeted excessive driving behaviors on Highway 400 and Highway 69. According to police, 23 charges were laid against those eight drivers caught traveling speeds ranging from 156 to 168 kilometers an hour in a posted 110 kilometer an hour zone. Police say the charges were related to excessive speed, racing, insurance, and vehicle registration. All eight drivers received immediate 30-day license suspensions, and their vehicles were impounded for 14 days. The accused are all scheduled to appear in court on October 20th. Moose FM is once again partnering with the West Perry Sound Health Center Foundation for a Radiothon fundraiser. In 2 weeks' time, on August 28th, we will be on air from 6 a.m. to 6 p.m., raising awareness and funds for the local hospital foundation. Officials say this year, all funds raised will once again go towards essential floor-to-ceiling upgrades in the hospital's surgical suites. The second phase of the $2.5 million project will fund new and upgraded equipment required for four surgical services: ophthalmology, urology, orthopedics, and a new breast cancer procedure. Officials say this year a generous donor will be matching donations dollar for dollar. Last year, Moose FM's Radiothon raised more than $103,000 for the West Perry Sound Health Center Foundation. For more information on this year's event, visit the foundation's website. The Fraser Institute says the average Canadian family spent 42% of its income on taxes last year. A new study shows that's more than what they spend on housing, food, and clothing combined, which amounted to 36%. Officials say at a time when the cost of living is top of mind across the country, taxes remain the largest household expense for Canadian families. They say the total tax bill includes visible and hidden taxes paid to all levels of government, from income and payroll, property, health, sales, fuel taxes, and more.
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5: The Toronto Blue Jays are at home tonight to open up a three-game weekend series with the New York Yankees after 7 tonight with Shane Bieber on the mound. Toronto is only two games shy of the third wild card spot, which currently belongs to the Detroit Tigers. In the CFL, the Ottawa Redblacks are in Winnipeg tonight taking on the Blue Bombers. Game kicks off at 8:30. The Redblacks haven't won a game yet this season and sit 0-8. And in local sport highlights, more than 400 Special Olympic Ontario athletes are in Alberta today for the Special Olympic Summer Games, including Perry Sound's own Rory Brownlee, who is playing for gold with the Elmaguin Legion softball team.
0: Now, Moose weather.
5: Mainly clear as it drops down to a low of 13. On Saturday, it's going to be sunny at a high of 25. Then on Sunday, cloudy, high of 21 with a chance of showers up to 4 millimeters is expected.
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0: Now, Moose weather.
10: Mainly clear as it drops down to a low of 13. On Saturday, it's going to be sunny at a high of 25. Then on Sunday, cloudy, high of 21 with a chance of showers up to 4 millimeters is expected.
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8: Mainly clear as it drops down to a low of 13. On Saturday, it's going to be sunny at a high of 25. Then on Sunday, cloudy, high of 21 with a chance of showers up to 4 millimeters is expected.
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0: Now, Moose weather.
10: Mainly clear as it drops down to a low of 13. On Saturday, it's going to be sunny at a high of 25. Then on Sunday, cloudy, high of 21 with a chance of showers up to 4 millimeters is expected.

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2: Now, Moose Weather.
3: Mainly clear as it drops down to a low of 13. On Saturday, it's going to be sunny at a high of 25. Then on Sunday, cloudy, high of 21 with a chance of showers. Up to 4 millimeters is expected.
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13: Mainly clear as it drops down to a low of 13. On Saturday, it's going to be sunny at a high of 25. Then on Sunday, cloudy, high of 21 with a chance of showers up to 4 millimeters is expected.
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3: Now, Moose weather.
4: Mainly clear as it drops down to a low of 13. On Saturday, it's going to be sunny at a high of 25. Then on Sunday, cloudy, high of 21 with a chance of showers. Up to 4 millimeters is expected.
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